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1: Registered owner, last name Moore Acres, first name Ronald, middle initial J. John, date of birth 04/13/1957.

We've been on the ambulance. Both of you've been on the ambulance. You're just crashing unit for transfer. Memorial ER to Crumble Rehab for a 56-year-old male returning. Attention, Bliss, we've been on the ambulance. Bliss, we've been on the ambulance. You're for transfer. Memorial ER to Crumble Rehab for a 56-year-old male returning. Time page 1918. McKibbie County 911 clear.

0: Area 20 from a Cuban. Go ahead. Can you head to the area 4069 Shaw Road, 4069 Shaw Road at Bunker Hill? There's a female sitting in the ditch with her head down, not moving.
1: Go ahead.
2: I spoke with that female. 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
0: 10-4.

Jason C., Colorado 28, David Adam, Charles William 6-8. Repeating Colorado, David Adam, Charles William 6-8, 2027. Hold their shots.

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I'll be out at 707 North 6th Street, Vanelle, for Jennifer Dyer Lee.

0: show me 10-8-24. That order has been served and well explained to that respondent.
1: 10-4.

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Three eight five seven three one zero V chart.

0: 526 to Johnny Cromer at Gerard on a black 06 Ford pickup. Johnny is clear valid.
1: For this vehicle, the Emerson Airlines, in front of Top S.

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Duel for Union Henry Lincoln versus Lee Lincoln Edward Ida George Henry. Then initial A Adam DOB is 3 3 of 68 0 3 0 3 6 8.

0: 6. Both suspects involved Randy Shepard and Molly Quick, R99. Both for failure to appear, traffic violations.
1: I'll be on scene.

Ambulance, you're needed for an ALS transfer from Anderson ER to Barnes. Attention, Staten Ambulance, you're needed for an ALS transfer from Anderson ER to Barnes for a 53-year-old male, cardiac monitor. Time of pace, 21:15.

69 Johnson, Illinois Pass 888, Edward David 16257, Edward David 16257.

0: 16257, reference clear valid for Brittany Green out of Wilsonville on a gray 2016 Chevy sedan. No Z5.
1: Gentlemen.

0: It is valid. They advise to detain for video court. They will extradite.
1: 10-4, where's that? I don't know what's it for.

83 Melbourne, fallen on an injury. This is Brian Matthew. Brian Matthew, you just on 217 for 83. 217 for 83, Brian. For 83 Melbourne, fallen on an injury. Foundation 2135.

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For a 23-year-old female allergic reaction, outpatient 2151, McKinney County 9130.

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Time of page 2252. Mac 911 clear.

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Possum Hill Road, Warden, 7735 Possum Hill Road, for an 83-year-old male who fell, possibly injured his elbow. Attention, Staunton Ambulance, you're needed to respond. Madison County call, 7735 Possum Hill Road, Warden, 7735 Possum Hill Road, 83-year-old male fell, possibly injured his elbow. Time of page, 2313, Macoupin County, Cleveland.

0: 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We'll be releasing this scene back to the residents. 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
0: I'm 23. 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
0: 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If you could contact that number, see what's going on with the vehicle. If they have any intentions on getting it anytime soon. If not, I'm going to tow it.
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Lakeville Ambulance. 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

0: Thomas Witt Ambulance respond for an EMS call to stand by at the station for a domestic. 219 North Vine Street, Nokomis. Nokomis Witt Ambulance. 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
1: By Madison County. Just stand by near 425 Pheasant Court, 425 Pheasant Court, Warden, for a male subject armed. 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Just stand by near 425 Pheasant Court, 425 Pheasant Court, Warden, for an armed subject. Time of page 04, McKesson County, clear.

Melissa, the military ambulance. 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

attention, go to an Alberta ambulance, Carnival Rescue. 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Time of age 327, McCubbin County, clear.

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0: 10-4.

Bengal Supernova Ambulance, Carnival Rescue. 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

Attention Golis Supernova Ambulance, Carnival Rescue. 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Code 6, Delta 2, time of page 512, McCoupe County, clear.

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2: 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Do you have PD coming to this address?
1: Affirmative. I have two deputies responding.
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4: Nikon 22 rescue.
1: 10-4. And advise you guys can disregard.
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1: 10-4, I just got a 911 call of a male subject inside a black Ford F-250 pickup truck in the middle of the road. Caller advised the truck was running. He's unsure if the male is passed out, but he is not responding. It's near 19997 Lake Cahoe Road.

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0: 10-4. Did you copy my traffic with 16?

route to a report of a male subject either passed out, unresponsive in a vehicle, black Ford F-250 on Lake Cahoe Road, near the address of 19997. Vehicles also available the roadway.

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1: Did you copy my traffic 516?
0: Negative. Go ahead.
1: There's a male in a black Ford F-250 in the middle of the roadway. I believe he's passed out with the vehicle running on Lake Cahill Road, close to address 19997.

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0: You can show us available back in service.

Attention Gillespie Benelderry Ambulance, Gillespie Benelderry Ambulance, you're being requested at 604 Plum Street, 604 Plum Street, Gillespie, 79-year-old female having chest pains. Attention Gillespie Benelderry Ambulance, Gillespie Benelderry Ambulance, you're being requested at 604 Plum Street, 604 Plum Street, Gillespie, for a 79-year-old female who's having chest pains. Thomas Page, 553, McCoupin County, 911 clear.

14. 14, go ahead. 14 will be on our own. 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

I passed the truck a little ways back. Just met with this 1017. The vehicle's heading eastbound on Lake Cave Road. It's only got one tail light. 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
1: Just for 43, I received a report of a horse wearing a saddle on Fosterburg Road near Kitchenel. I have got a hold of the owner. 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
0: 7, 10, 4, thanks. You can clear me from this KO call.
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0: Cindy Stone out of Alhambra on a gray 2020 Jeep utility. 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
1: Copy.

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Last name, Thacker. Tom, Henry, Adam, Charles, King, Edward, Robert. 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Common spelling. Middle initial, J. John. He is a junior. 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
1: 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Caller advised he just went there. The door's unlocked, the alarm is sounding, and there's no one in the store.
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Cooper Gerard 53. 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

Ambulance service, you have been requested for an ALS transfer. 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Time of page 713.

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0: 7, the mail call-in advised, I haven't heard from a friend since last night, I want him checked on. He advised he lives at 500 Wool Street in Sawyerville. His 27 comes back to 100 Wool Street. It's going to be a Gawain Crawford.

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0: Attention Gillespie Van Elderry Ambulance, Gillespie Van Elderry Ambulance. 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Carnival Area Hospital ER going to St. Mary's in Centralia. 37-year-old male going for psych. Attention Gillespie Van Elderry Ambulance, Gillespie Van Elderry Ambulance. You're being requested for a transfer. Carnival Area Hospital ER going to St. Mary's in Centralia. 37-year-old male going for psych. Time of page 754, Macoupin County, 911 clear.
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0: Tango Whiskey Vanilla Ambulance, Whiskey Vanilla Ambulance, you're being requested at 925 Marshall Street, 925 Marshall Street, Carlinville, for an 86-year-old female who has fallen out of her wheelchair, unknown injuries per the care center. Attention, Gillespie Benelderry Ambulance. Gillespie Benelderry Ambulance, you're being requested at 925 Marshall Street, 925 Marshall Street, Carlinville, for an 86-year-old female who has fallen out of her wheelchair, unknown injuries per the care center. Time of page 836, McKibben County, 911 clear.
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0: 10-4.

Gillespie Benelli Ambulance, your need response, 701 Abbott Street, Gillespie, 71-year-old female, almost passed out, she's busy. Gillespie Benelli Ambulance, your need response, 701 Abbott Street, Gillespie, 71-year-old female, almost passed out, she's dizzy, 7 page 843, McCook County, I'm clear.

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0: in the Los Sabinel ambulance. The Los Sabinel ambulance, you're needing to respond. 1200 University Street. 1200 University Street, Carlinville, Lakeside Health and Rehab. 89-year-old female, upper respiratory infection. Attention, Gillespie Vanilla Ambulance, Gillespie Vanilla Ambulance, you're needing to respond. 1200 University Street, Carlinville, Lakeside Health and Rehab. 89-year-old female, upper respiratory infection. Time of page is 853, Macoupin County, 91 clear.
1: MAC 901 through Lincoln 46.
0: 46, go ahead.
1: County 46 will be in route, 1200 University. Be advised, we're going to be on mutual aid.
0: 10-4.

0: advised that someone has broke into his house in 1010 School Street, Wilsonville. Said he's seen him on camera. The caller is on his way there.
1: Seven.
0: I'll be in route from post.

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1: Stand by. Either two, the subject they brought in is already here. They must have someone else.
0: Example.

All right, HTS off 8 heading up to Tana. We have 3 on board, 1 plus 3 0. Release number is 163. And we're showing about 13 en route.

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1: Affirmative. Left the residence carrying a backpack. That's the only information he had.
2: Okay.

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0: Not sure that exists. The last call we had with him was 110. That's where I'll be.
1: 10-4.

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0: I put a call into the complainant and got voicemail, left him a message. Just going to wait for him to contact us back. We don't see any sign of forced entry. I'll be clearing, resuming 1060 here in the area looking for the suspect.

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calls for ambulance response in Mistoff for difficulty breathing at Graham. 12078 Illinois Route 185 Hillsborough. 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None is clear. 1024.

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Lane, Alton, three barn on fire, they're invisible flames.

to Willow Lane per Madison County request. 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

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Litchfield, fire respond for smoke in a basement. 403 South Walnut Street, Litchfield. 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
0: 4860, you can copy me. 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
0: 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Are you heading down or are you not here yet?
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0: 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I'm looking for loud and clear.
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0: 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You can also show me 23 to store it to it.
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0: 5500, go ahead.
1: 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Can you read me loud and clear?
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1: 10-4, I think we had some issues earlier. Was that power outage knockout paging capabilities, et cetera?
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0: 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New Douglas address. There's nothing heard in the background.
1: 7-10-4. 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

March 2. Major Bay, pilot is solo, 1+20, 490 on the release, be there in 2.

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1: 6 McKibben, what's your 20?
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Part 28 returns valid to Timothy Wilson and Sierra Engstrom out of Cromwell on a silver 2020-26 Honda sedan. 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

Thomaswood Ambulance Respond, 15040 Oak Valley Road, for a female who fell complaining of right leg pain. Thomaswood Ambulance Respond, 15040 Oak Valley Road, for a female who has fallen, right leg pain, 911 clear, 1548.

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Time page 1621, Bigby County 911 clear.

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Respond to a two-vehicle 1050. Vehicles both rolled over. Caller believes her leg is broken. At North 13th Avenue, West County Line Road, Litchfield Ambulance, Litchfield Fire. 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Both vehicles are rolled over. One caller believes her leg is broken. At North 13th Avenue, West County Line Road. Possible entrapment now in clear, 1633.

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0: 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Time for 1638, Gibson County, 911 clear. 911,
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0: 911, 816 arriving on scene. We're going to be just south of 13th Avenue. We've got two vehicles, both off the roadway in ditches, both upside down. Unknown how many occupants. We'll be out investigating.
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1: Litchfield fire, 891 called in and advised they're going through Raymond with 5 personnel. Be there as soon as possible.
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0: Freeling in 56, 10-4, en route 1631.

March 2. March 2 is off base, heading towards the scene. We have 3 on board, 1 plus 30943 on the release. Is this still a standby?

0: just trying to contact you on iReach. They're wanting to know if this is going to be a landing or still on air. Standby.
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1: Max, we're looking at 14.
0: 14, go ahead.
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0: 10-4, 1652.
2: I got just a few minutes. Got any hazards that we might not see down there?

0: Attention Galusa, been on the ambulance. Galusa's been on the ambulance. You need to respond 18804 Route 4, 18804 Route 4, Clownville, High Point Residence. For 70-year-old female, low OT saturation, fingertips are blue. She'll be in the dining room. Attention Galusa, been on the ambulance. Galusa's been on the ambulance. You need to respond 18804 Route 4, 18804 Route 4, Clownville. High Point Residence, for a 70-year-old female, low O2 saturation, fingertips are blue. She'll be in the dining room, time of age 1653, Mississippi County, 911 clear.
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1: America, March 2. But I was actually down for a few minutes. I'm going to be burning fuel for about 5 minutes. Pilot is solo 1+20, and I'll get you in correct time here in a minute.

We have a pending EMS call in your venue. Is someone able to break free, or would you like us to page Hillsborough?

ambulance, please respond. 1205 North Illinois Avenue for a 12-year-old female. Behavioral issues. Crisis team has requested she be sent to the hospital to be cleared. Litchfield Ambulance, please respond. 1205 North Illinois Avenue for a 12-year-old female. The crisis team has requested that she be sent to the hospital to be medically cleared. 911 clear, 1712.

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Repeating, Raymond Arrow Fire Department. 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

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For a single vehicle accident, male subject laying in the ditch. Time of page 1826, McKiffin County, clear.

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1: 4910-4, did you copy traffic with 4900?

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0: 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There's a large amount of blood and he has pressure on it now.
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12, why don't you say, or 12, go to the east side and set up traffic control. We'll go down to a single lane going eastbound. We'll keep the westbound lane closed with the ambulance there.

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0: I'm assigning you an open line 911 at 14 Green Street in Millwood. 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
1: Go ahead.
0: First is going to be on the mail out of Illinois. Last name Jones, J. John, O. Ocean, N. Nora, E. Edward, S. Sam, first name Alex, A. Adam, O. Lincoln, E. Edward, S. X-ray. Middle initials, C. Charles, date of birth 10-10 of 07, 10-10 of 07. That'll be the driver.

Jones. Hey, John. Oh, Ocean. And Nora. Yeah, we're the same. We're saying Charlotte. C. Charles, H. Henry, A. Adam, R. Robert, O. Lincoln, O. Ocean, T. Town, T. Town, E. Edward, middle initial, A. Adam, Edward, 8, 24 of 84, 8, 24 of 84.

ambulance is leaving. 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All stock units, we can start opening up the road. Ambulance is left. No other traffic controls needed.

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1: Staunton, 10-4, 1849.

Angeles, sounding down Smith, sounding down Shipping, requesting Cromwell Rehab. 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
0: 19, I'm assigning you a call at 339 North Sherman Street in Girard. The caller advised a worker for the railroad driving a black Chevy Malibu is speeding around, driving recklessly. He was last seen southbound on Sherman Street. The caller did want to speak to you.

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